0: tell me back out at that address. 146 West. If I just make contact with a woman over the phone.
1: Received 20-0.

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0: 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Narrative updated, and I'll also be out of service.
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2: Richard.

0: 3-5 Randolph, ALS priority sick, 195 Spring Street in Randolph for an 84-year-old male. Low blood pressure and pulse. Repeating 3-5 Randolph, ALS priority sick, 195 Spring Street. 3-5 is clear, 2013.
1: I'll be headed over to the West Ave address. Be clear from this address momentarily.
2: Received 2015.

0: you know, I'm just going to have to follow up with this this other half tomorrow, approximately 5:30 p.m.
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0: Hey, that was a great fella.
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0: Yeah, for a number email.

0: 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One female on board en route to the town of Ellicott Court for arraignment. Starting mileage 34836. 34836.
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0: 09451.
1: I'll be clear from 146 West Ave. I spoke with the other party involved to get some contact information. I'll have 2-1 follow up on this tomorrow when she's more able to talk about it. She has other stuff going on.
0: Proceed 2030.

0: 4824, the Little Valley. 4, go ahead. 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
1: He said he'd wait outside for you.
0: Copy, thank you.

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0: 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Going to be East Main Street, New York Reg, Michael Adam Lincoln, 5318, MAL, 5318, New York.
1: Who's

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I'm going to cast you a peace officer request.

0: 2181. Have him handle that, please.
1: Yes, sir.
2: Before the little guy was starting my itinerary.
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2: CF 505 out of your contact, you contact them and see if they want them.

0: 42 to 81.
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0: 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I'm just up the road from you, though. You going to be all set for a minute?
1: Yes, go.
0: Okay.
1: 7374, little brother.
2: Scott.
1: You show myself clear one issue.
2: Are you showing you?

0: っていうものが。142 clears. Can you have them point my way? I just got flagged down by two children outside of my stop, and so that there's someone inside their camper. It's going to be a trailer directly behind me. I believe the SPU unit was there last night.
1: Where is he? 3-4-2, do you copy?
2: Copy, direct.

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1: I'll be out at 603 West Henley Street on a follow up.
0: Hello, boy.
2: Call that was handled last night up by 81.

0: Charlie 2181.
1: 81, go ahead.
0: Erie County says they'll take the mail, and if you could meet at the Jim Hortons in Sarpino.
1: The Florida River Valley in knowledge. But plus six, be out of OVH.
0: Receive.
1: Charlie 240 over there. Be clear of court, female was ROR'd and refrained from, oral OP was in place, and I'm going to be now heading over to the Elkville Terrace Apartments with her and the male party to assist them with a peace officer at Building 4, Apartment 305.
2: I'm on location.
0: 386.

0: Jamestown. 3817. Hey, 17, can you respond 543 at Route 62 in Conowongo for domestic?
1: Is it physical?
0: It's a verbal at this time. It's going to be 5438 Route 62.
1: Any known OPs?
0: Stated none. No intox, no weapons. My husband is just is trying to destroy the female's laptop, causing issues.
1: Awesome. 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
1: Receive, thank you.

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1: Appreciate it.
2: A1 Delta. A1. That one down custody.
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0: 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If you could just change this to a suspicious, I'll be writing it up.
1: Appreciate it. 73-74, Little Valley. 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

0: 21-86, over. I'll be clear location, everything's all in order, I'm going to drive somewhere with service, so I can contact the caller.
1: Where is he? I think so. He said he's all set.
2: Out for him.
1: Where's him?
2: Little Valley 7374.
1: Go ahead.
2: Everything I found is in the narrative. No wants, no warrants.
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5, Franklinville, OEN 10, ALS Priority 6, 7611 Cadiz Road, for an 81-year-old male, low blood pressure, clammy, not feeling well. Between 3 and 5, 2, Franklinville, OEN 10, ALS Priority 6, 7611 Cadiz Road. 3 and 5 is clear, 2130.

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1: Hello.

Franklinville, ALS Priority 6, 7611 Katie's Road, for an 81-year-old male, low blood pressure, clammy, not feeling well. Pinion 3952 Franklinville, ALS Priority 6, 7611 Katie's Road. 3 on 5 is clear, 2137, second film.

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0: type of this.
1: Frank, will 8-8 go on, G2?
0: Yeah, I'm going to have an EMT to ride for you guys.
1: 10-4, I'm responding right now.
0: Receive. 35, firms with G2, I'll be out.
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1: Frank, will 8-3-5, in your help.
2: Received.
3: A1, lovely. A1. I'll turn it over to
4: clear left. I'm going to attach you to a peace officer complaint for Chase.
3: Receive.

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1: What do you mean, anyone?
0: Spoke with a caller that was already taken care of. 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
1: 362.

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2: Eight, Orleans City. Two, four, Orleans City on current.
3: Four, eight, eight, eight, can you respond 302 Pleasant Acres Drive for a trespass complaint?
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0: 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Ascending New York, Ray Charles George, 6386. MCG, 6386, that's on Buffalo Road.
1: Yeah.
2: The 3-1, what bridge under?
0: Good.
2: What bridge are you under?
0: On Buffalo Street between Liam Moss and the 86.
2: Go for it.

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1: 4.
0: That mail was turned over to ODH staff. Are we clear?
1: Gracias, sir.

0: Armsville Chief 2, Armsville 4. 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
1: Great, thank you. 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
1: You attached me back to 3-1's call. I'm going to be giving the mail driver a courtesy ride at the country fair to get some fuel.
0: Yeah, boy.

0: 33.
1: This is a disabled vehicle. 32 is not allowed with assisting. Can I just get the status of the registration in RL?
0: Yeah, bye.

Is there an ID traffic? Any name for a pizza, plates, and justice, ending 8813.

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1: 93.
0: I have that mail on board from 3-1's DV. Christopher, 12th Street did not have anything. Was able to contact 7-Eleven on North Union. I'll be en route over there to pick up a gas can.
1: Yeah,

0: Pi, Salamanca, BLS Priority Trauma, 600 Wobblet Avenue for a 25-year-old male with a hand injury. Repeating 3-on-5, Salamanca, BLS Priority Trauma, 600 Wobblet Ave, 3-on-5, clear 2209.
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0: 3332. You want me to move on the road?
1: So people slow down until the team clears their equipment out of the way.
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1: Can you go ahead and get us the next available title for that vehicle, Ford Taurus?
0: What's your location?
1: I'm on Buffalo between I-86 and Leah Moss.
0: Yeah.

0: 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Garrett Crosby's for a vehicle lockout.
1: Where is he?
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0: 73-74, Willow Valley traffic. Going to be North 7th, New York Reds, Lincoln Zebra, Adam 8310, LZA 8310, New York.
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1: Got
0: it. You respond to 12 Adams Street, across from 140. Report of an individual laying in the bushes.
1: Down for. Got it. I'm right here if you would like me to pick that. I'm just coming down full and I can still take it.
2: 10.
1: I'm in the area. Okay.
0: Good for
2: 3193, I'll be out available.
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0: Lincoln X-ray, Nora 4219, LXN 4219. Father, it's a field interview with a male in that vehicle by J.C. Penney. He's getting me on his way. We're clear.
1: 7-4.

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1: I'll be out on 16 at Godfrey Hollow with Ohio temp tag Victor 739890. It's going to be a white Jeep. Over it up.

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0: There are any canines working? Where are you located, 10-4?
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0: We cleared that warrant.

25, Little Valley Hazardous Conditions Call. It's going to be Hungry Hollow Road, just past the CCC camp, the large tree down the roadway. 2395, Little Valley Fire Hazardous Conditions Call. It's going to be in the area of 876 Hungry Hollow Road, just past the CCC camp. 395 is clear, 2328.

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Repeating 3 on 5, Ellicottville Great Valley, BLS Priority 6, 6490 Pine Tree Road, Building 1, Apartment 103, 3 on 5 is clear, 2328.

0: 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I'm sending EMS to the Elkville Terrace Apartments, Building 1, Apartment 103, for an EMS call.
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0: harassment complaint.
1: A tree down just past the CCC camp. 3 and 5 clear, 2333, second tone.

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Repeating 395, Elliottville Great Valley BLS Priority 6, Elliottville Terrace Apartments, Building 1, Apartment 103. 395 is clear, 2334, second tone.

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3: 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I'm clear.
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0: 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We'll be 2-5 momentarily.
1: Received.
2: Lieutenant 1395.
1: Yeah.
2: Out of Valley 4. We acknowledge that call. 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
1: Yeah.

0: Hey, I was here for Saturday night.
1: Receive, sir. He's well. Sorry, 240, Little Valley. I have to hit the narrative. You can show me clear.
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3: 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Speak to a female in a Mitsubishi Outlander in reference to a domestic incident.
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0: 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I'm continuing on.
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1: 93.
0: Advise him to get lights on his bike. You can show me clear.
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0: All units be clear. Just keep me attached if I had a narrative.
1: Mercy 32 out there.
2: Yeah.

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0: Semi clear. 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They're packing up. They're leaving. They're going to be on their way.
1: Proceed 035.
0: Well, for when they were also advised of the park's hours.
1: Proceed.
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3: 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Those property checks have been completed.
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property check. 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The Great Wall on Jello's Jewelers. 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
1: Five Bone Run Road. 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
0: 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Suspicious male came up on the caller's porch. Described as a black male with a white, wearing a backpack. May have a bottle of wine that was taken off the porch.
1: 4-1.
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0: Should be advised, smell may have car shopped as well. 124 South 9th has a car door open. Bunch of tools laying everywhere.
1: Done for.
2: We're clear, Sullivan, and we're going to be going back over to Tim Hortons to hopefully close out this with the other half.
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0: Harry. 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
1: Yeah, that's affirmative.
2: Hey.
1: No charges at that address, but we will have them down at 124.
0: 10-4, I'll come back and check the area, see if there's any other doors or anything open.
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2: 9-5 will have the mail on board. 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

0: Roger, Arthur.
1: That nail's been dropped off. You can show him the clear from last.
2: Bruce, he's lost a team.
3: Zero,
0: I'm out with 4-1 and 2-0 on South Knife.
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1: I'm clear. Do anything pending?
3: Negative.

0: 4395. Did you guys get a hold of the village by any chance?
1: Hey, sir. The highway supervisor will be in route to soon.

What about the 2182? Can you respond to 126 Hall Street? Caller's hearing loud music, unsure where it's coming from.

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1: 93. All units are going to be clear from down here. Gathered a statement from the victim. It appears this incident happened around 11:51. You can also just notate a time for a phone collected for evidence.
0: Ted Park.

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1: Go on.
0: Does the caller wish to be interviewed?
1: She didn't say.
0: First.

0: 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He said that patron was walking across the highway, got on near the westbound lane. He's wearing a black ball cap, white shirt, and blue jeans.
1: Great, Steve. Do we know the identity of this individual?

0: A2O, spoke with the client, give me negative news, that's probably good.
1: Received 134.
2: Zero 809, if you're available, yeah, you can start my way. Call came in originally as a removal of an unwanted guest at the casino. Apparently the male has left property and is now on the interstate.
0: Copy, I'll start heading that way. I'll just have that passing
2: for 2-1. Great, Steve. I just got on I-86 westbound 21.
3: I believe that male's name is
2: going to
3: be Todd Matthews. Great,
2: Steve. Are they looking to pursue any charges in this matter, or just want to remove from the property?
3: They just wanted a removal.
2: Great, Steve.

0: 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Ben Otto is en route with a 20-minute ETA.
1: Receive. Swimming clear from the scene. One female on board. Route to SPD. 30 miles when you're ready.
0: Go ahead.
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0: Go ahead for 08.
2: Hey, I'm on messenger. If you could come relieve me, we're just waiting for the hook. I need to get back and.
0: I'm at 2:00 now. 8 to 05, that's negative. I'm on I-86, just thinking to locate a male.
2: What do you think? What do you think?

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0: 405, so from, I'll just be advised, get the Senate Commission March 2.3. I'm going to be on scene, wait for the whole.
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0: 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Stable for six.
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0: Yeah. 46.

0: 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We're clear of the VA returning. We got here about 1:30.
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0: Can you call Casino Security back and see if they would like anything done with this mail with the Tennessee client ID, or is he just being trespassed?
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0: Delta 1-0-8-0-9 or 0-5.
1: Go ahead and do it.
0: Spoke to the casino shift supervisor. He states Mr. Matthews is going to get an indefinite suspension and nothing is to be done with Mr. Ray.
1: Really, what advice?

0: 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All parties were spoken to and verbally warned for disorderly conduct. That male was advised of his exclusion from the casino.
1: Received, Roger.

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0: 3193. Lincoln John George 7789 LJG 7789 at the Bartlett. Vehicle, suspicious vehicle. Just if you would give me the information on it.
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1: I'm fine. Everything appears to be in front of you, Jennifer.

0: 9-05.
1: The 05, good.
0: Yeah, disregard. 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I'll just talk to you back there.
1: Where is he thinking?

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1: Go on.
0: Well, Claire, can you start me an assist now that I've been cleared out, please? I just need the case report number. Assist at Jamestown PD. UPS, Alpha 2209, you can clear it out right away.
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F5 Summit, Gabriel's Hall Standard, 881 Broad Street. 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

5 go on to EMS, ALS, chest pain, 214 Jamestown Street, lower apartment for a 26-year-old female, difficulty breathing, tightness in chest with a cardiac history. Airping 35, go on to EMS, ALS, chest pain, 214 Jamestown Street, lower apartment, 35 clear, 3 o'clock.

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0: Starlink after AM, hi. 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
0: You respond to 401 Alder, apartment number 33, check on the welfare. Female called 911 and stated male at that residence has been answering the door. She's insisting someone responds.

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0: Hey, Kurt.
1: 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It's Redway. 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

0: 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I'm clear.
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0: I entered two names in the dispatch. One's last name Frank, the other one's last name is Bowen. These are the two parties involved. They're brothers. Switch this to a domestic incident, and we'll have a DIR on file. No trackers at this time, though. And both parties will be separating for the night. I'll be transporting one to the White Pine Lodge momentarily.
1: Great, thank you. 451.
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Repeating, 5 Hinsdale, Orion 10, Halo Stroke, 3587, Route 16. 5 Clear, 611.

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0: Five, eight, seven, route 16. 65-year-old female, facial drooping, possible stroke, no stroke history. Repeating, turn 5, Hinsdale, ALS stroke, 5, 8, 7, route 16, turn 5 clear, 6, 17.

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1: Hansdale Chief, go ahead.
0: 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Trans Am will be transporting here in a couple months.
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Allegheny EMS, BLS Abdominal Priority, 2178 North 5th Street, the Absolute of Allegheny. 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

0: 395-2-ALE, any EMS and Trans Am ambulance, VLS abdominal, 2178 North 5th Street, absolute of Allegheny, room 30, bed 2, for a 61-year-old female, abdominal pain. 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
0: He was on foot.
1: Copy.
2: Night breeze, 2 degrees. Here's one, 10-15, Wednesday Street. 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

0: 3835, what about?
1: 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Go ahead.
0: I'm coming from the for sale now. 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
1: 3838,
2: Little Valley. 3838. All units responding can stand down. These are state employees just surveying the land. No trespassing.
1: Reese, units responding to copy.
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0: 2-3-9-8-3. I'll be out with Deborah Hartman, Henley, and Eve. 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

Patriot Highest Salamanca, ALS, call 14 Sycamore Ave. Apartment number 5 at the top for a 47-year-old female, low blood pressure, possible wound infection. 385 clear at 1027.

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3: 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All in.
1: Fire. Route 219 southbound near exit 23. Semi reported on fire. Repeated, 395 to Limestone, vehicle fire, Route 219 southbound, near exit 23, report of a semi-truck on fire, verify clear, 1028.

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1: I'm clear. 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
0: 10-4.
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395 to Limestone in Olean 10, hail us chest pain. 560 Main Street, Carlton Heights, apartment 117. 52-year-old female, chest pain, light-headed, low odor. Repeating, 395 to Limestone, Olean 10, hail us chest pain. 560 Main Street, Carlton Heights, apartment 117. 52-year-old female, chest pain, light-headed, low odor. Level 305 will be cleared at 10:34.

0: 59.
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0: Racine. 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
3: 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I'm turning around and headed southbound again.
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0: We're en route. Did you dispatch Trans Am for that ambulance call, please?
1: Yeah, it's affirmative, sir. So far, they have not found this truck. We've only had one call. They told us south of the junction, headed towards Bradford.
0: Copy. We're heading north towards the junction from Bradford.
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3: Revised fire department is checking area of the junction, unable to locate. They're going to head toward Bradford, see if they can find anything.
4: Hey, firm. We were just in the area as well. Didn't see anything. We'll head south on 219 as well.
3: Here's you.
5: The Limestone Chief.
0: Go ahead, sir.
5: I'm at Irving Mills, headed south. I haven't come up with anything yet either.
0: Copy. We're at the north end of Main Street. Haven't seen anything. I come out of Bradford. There was nothing from the line to Main Street.
5: I went all the way to the junction and didn't see nothing either.
1: I copy all. Go ahead so far, Chief 2.
5: I noticed SB car headed westbound on the expressway. Did they come up with anything yet?
1: Negative. That's what I was just about to tell your command. The troopers have checked the highway. Once you get with 219, we should be all set on this.
5: Okay, I checked it from south 9 mile to the junction and all the way to North Main Street. We have nothing.
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0: 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We're going to turn around and head back to quarters.
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1: Little Billy 2198. 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
2: Thank you.
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0: 200 Little Valley. Patrol to exit 21, negative results. Spoke with the caller. She stated that it was at the fishing spot, close to South High Mile.
1: Little Valley to 8200. I've received no other calls, and the fire department completed a thorough check of the area. Yeah. We should be all set.
0: Copy. Will we clear back in?
1: Appreciate it. 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
0: 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Did they say what entrance?
1: That's affirmative. They want you to use the side entrance on the building located on the right side to the back office. That's the side entrance on the right side.
0: Copy.
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0: 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We'll be en route back to the jail.
1: There is a 2-2-2.

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1: Go ahead, sir. I wasn't sure if you're advised, but the caller initially said to use the side entrance to the back office. It's located on the right side of the building if you're facing the building.
0: Yeah, copy. We're pulling right around right now.
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0: Central PD units, can you be on the lookout for a black Buick Encore headed into the village? Ran a maroon Nissan Altima off the road. I believe they're going to be on Sugartown Road, passing Somerville Valley.
1: 7250, I'm on hill right now.
0: Speed.
1: Roger, I got
2: 7232 copies also.
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0: 50. What's your direction of travel?
1: North on Mill, coming to Washington.
0: Copy. I'm right here, coming down Washington at Monroe.
1: Received, I have 32 with me.
2: Where are you? 7232. Do you have a PA plate? That's affirmative. Michael Sam 2078 MSS 2078.

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0: I'm really 200.
2: 200.
0: Report of a suspicious vehicle, Union Valley Road, headed out from Route 16. A white van, this is JMS, portable car wash on the side. I'm possibly checking mailboxes in the area.
2: H-owner, copy. Van route.
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3: 7220, all right.
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3: I'm seeing that this is an ex-boyfriend. Is this going to be some sort of domestic?
0: Tutorial, that's possible. It's stemming from some sort of an argument they had this morning.
3: Received, so 50 and 32 stop the vehicle so we can get some information.
4: 7232 Little Valley. I'm going to be out on a traffic stop, 219 north, just south, or just north of 242 intersection. PA registration, Michael Frank Sam, 2078, MFS 2078.
0: Received.
3: 7232 Little Valley, I'll be out as well. I'm going to have the other half directly behind them.
0: Received.
3: Okay.
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2: 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It's the OGH without Van Dam.
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0: 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I'll be out in the area.
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0: No, 930 Buffalo. Appears he's trying to get in the back of that residence.

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0: Clear last. I'll head in 40 direction.
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0: I'll be out
1: at
0: 40.
1: 10, 20.

0: 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I'm 10-4. It's going to be Patrick Kopko.
1: True, copy.

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0: 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I've got one juvenile male on board. 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
3: 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Can you call him advice? He's cooperative at this time.
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2: 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Can you call him advice? He's cooperative at this time.
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0: Seven, five, what about you? Have to go again. I was getting in the car. Yep.
2: But can you either put the information on that paper in the narrative or call in so I can mark it served?
0: Yeah, we'll call in.

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2: Four four one seven. One Linden.
0: Not really. 4844.
2: Good.
0: Surrounding the area 7751 Jersey Hollow. Caller states that his daughter was running off the roadway. Went into the ditch. The other vehicle left.
2: Got it.

395 to Hinsdale, only in 10, ALS allergic reaction, 4565 Town Line Road between North Keller and West Keller. 54-year-old female, severe reaction, losing consciousness. Repeating, 395 to Hinsdale, only in 10, ALS allergic reaction, 4565 Town Line Road, County Hinsdale, between North Keller and West Keller. For a 54-year-old female, severe allergic reaction, losing consciousness. 395 is clear, 1202.

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0: Onto the OEM Center Mall near Kohl's. 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There is a 2-year-old and a child. Correction, a 2-year-old in the truck.
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0: 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I'm going to be out New York, Lincoln X-ray Nora 4875. 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
1: 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I'll be out at that address. The ambulance is right behind me here.
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I just read the notice. 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
1: Could you head to the bus shack near Carnot? Report of a male in there. Unsure what's going on. Possible seizure. I'm going to send the fire department as well.
0: 10-4. 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
1: Yeah, will you just take a quick look under there and see if there's even anyone there?
0: 10-4-2-8-9-3. I'll be out next to the South Union Street Bridge, checking the area.

0: 28-40. It's in that wind angle under the bridge right now. He states that he has not seen any female in the area of the bridge.
1: 10-4.

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1: 93.
0: I got this female on board and route to OGH for 2209. Starting mileage is going to be 73347. 73347, your time.
1: 1244.
0: Two eight, 93, I'm gonna be clear. Two three, 93.
1: 93.
0: Can you just attach me to that call as well? I was out with 40. And can you also just generate me a

0: 2893, I'm going to be clear.
1: Can
0: you just attach me to that call as well? I was out with 40. And can you also just generate me a found property at the station? I had a walk up. Female found a pair of glasses. I'll do a report.
1: Done for it.

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1: 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She may have a warrant.
0: 10-4, what was the name?
1: Joy Gert, G-E-R-T-Z.
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0: 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I'm going to have a female in custody.
1: Both units clear. Above GH.

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1: You respond on the intersection of 242 East and 219, 2 current VA, no PI.
0: Proceed.
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1: I received yourself and AD.
0: Just 8200.
1: Received.

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395 to Seneca EMS, ALS allergic reaction, 987 RC Hoag, Lionel Health Center, 83-year-old female, difficulty breathing, allergic reaction to bee stings, EpiPen administered, and Benadryl. Repeating, 395 to Seneca EMS, ALS allergic reaction, 987 RC Hoag, 83-year-old female, difficulty breathing, allergic reaction to bee stings, EpiPen and Benadryl administered, 395 will be cleared, 1332.

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0: On a 1 West Henley Street, you're attempting to check on the welfare of a Shannon Wood. She does drive a gray Kia Soul.
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0: 4093, can you run PA, Mary Robert Nora, 0867? Let me know if that comes back to her.
1: Okay, bye.

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0: 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One to me. You got them all there with female. Gray flag shirt, green flag shorts. All over the place. Caller just said you said you're strange, you want to sex on.
1: Copy.

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0: You can show both units clear. We spoke with that female. Everything's done for. She's going to give Sam a call back now.
1: 949340.
0: Go ahead.
1: What was Georgia wearing? Was she taking over on Beaver Burger?
0: She was. Hospital refused the paperwork. Said they're just going to release her. She had shorts and a gray hoodie.
1: That 27, I believe that's going to be her again.
0: Copy. Four 0983, where's 27 headed?
1: Roger, good job.
0: 10-4.

0: 793.
1: 93.
0: She's gonna be on her way. She stated that she's gonna be on her way. She stated that the hospital recommended to go to Salvation Army for a free umbrella and that she has an appointment at 2:45, so she's gonna be on her way.
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1: And what?

0: 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I'm going to head her way.
1: She'll be all set. She got in there. I guess that's where she's supposed to be.
0: Copy.

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I'm going to be out of tops for a follow-up.

0: Data 395, we'll be clear of OGH returning to quarters.
1: Received, have you returning? Finally, at 1404.

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0: Screw you, have you clear? 14-5.

0: 27.
1: Myself and 7, clearing out the court one time, 7119 at 735. 119 at 735.
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1: Can you just ask her if she's home? I'm almost down there by her residence.
0: Stand by.
1: If so, tell her to go outside.

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0: 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Do you have anything pending?
1: 10 4 9 3 7.

0: 3. I'm going to be out 120 North 13th on that follow up.
1: Dinosaur.

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1: What?
0: Are you available to come to 120 North? North 13th.
1: Hey, firm. I'm Staten 11.
2: Jason, how's my car?
3: Really asking what Chai's unit. I have a dispute. How's the deal between a business owner, somebody hired over a contract?
2: Four four, copy.
3: He's with the owner of the business to put his hands on him. He will be in a truck outside of the property on the roadway waiting for you.

0: Head toward the water treatment plant. We've been handling the left side of it near the dike. Caller states he just chased the mail out of his garage at 2009 West State Street. Followed him to that location. He states that mail is now in the water.
1: Two, three.

0: 4983, I'll have that way.
1: CJ89 Auto G 1417.

0: 2793.
1: Right.
0: You can show me out.
1: That's one. Your caller's gonna have a great shirt on.

0: me clear. I have a 911 ping up Duffield Camp Industry Center on Warden Road. I received an iPhone crash detection. My partner could hear several people in the background. No response. We've attempted that phone number, and also we have on file for the business several times. No response or no answer.
1: Copy. I'll be out of the DMV right now. Go ahead. Do you have eyes on that mail?
2: Negative, they just opened the gate for me.

0: Well, I'm heavily.
1: Four. 2-7 to 5-4. There's somebody on the other side of the gate heading towards the dikes. I'm gonna try and make contact with them.
2: Yeah. I think the this male in the water had a red shirt, if I'm not mistaken.

0: three, probably four. We're getting weighed down by another individual in this area. He's on this side, for sure. I don't think he's all the way into the river. Looks like it's a little pond area that he's in on this side. Apologize.
1: Copy. I'll be close to 13th Street, which is on the other side. I'll let you know if I see anything.
0: I'll go back, Henley, and walk through that way.

0: a package on board.
1: Whatever is your Fortune 21.
0: Copy, I'll put the drone up. We have charge. Nothing yet. We actually haven't even spoke to the original caller, I believe. Not really sure what's going on.

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1: I believe that's 2-3. 2-3, are you talking to him?
0: Yeah, 10-4, I'm right with him, 5-4. He reports that he did catch him in his garage. He has dropped the property. His bike is somewhere in the area as well. And right where we're at, he's right in this wooded area. Yeah.

0: 10-4, do you have eyes on by location?
1: 10-4, I do.
0: There's some brush that looks like somebody ran through heading west from my location. If you could just check that direct area.

0: 1-2 units. Is there any specific location I can assist?
1: Yeah, sir, we don't have coverage.
2: Copy.

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0: You'll see my patrol car right near the water treatment plant up against the fence area. If you could just maybe get that side, I got all the way going to the river. So just south of this location. There appears to be some deer that are moving. It's going to be on the east side of that property, closer to the National Grid. If you want to check through there, the infrared doesn't pick up that well with all the brush.
2: Copy. There's a bunch of trees, and I found another path. I'll check it out.

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1: Literally 2177. 2137, go ahead. Since you're a lockout, carry on this manner.

0: 24, have you checked along the river bank?
1: Negative. I'm going to clear the fielded area closer towards Henley as much as I can, then I'll check the river.

out on the west side of the vacant lot for Nate Smith, watching Henley and watching that little wooded area.

0: walking up, or how long ago was that?
1: Get in the plant, he lost vision of him.
0: There is a large area of brush here that I am unable to get into. Other than that, it seems clear.
1: On to 2-2.
2: 2-2.
1: Did you talk to the victim? If so, what kind of charge do we have?
3: I attempted to call, I believe 2-3 made contact with him, or was that a different individual? The phone call, no one answered.
4: Two seven, those deer were moving a little more north to where you're at, closer to Henley.
0: Do you have something?
4: Negative. Just a few minutes ago, when the deer were moving, it's, if you keep going the way you're going, to the right, there's some trees, and it, that's where all the movement was.
0: Copy.
5: You're receiving 14, everyone.

0: 2-3-1.
1: One.
0: The caller down here did catch him inside his garage, and he did have tools on him when he fled from the house, and I don't know what else he has, but he would like charges if located.
1: Okay. The property was dropped. We'll probably, is that correct?
0: Yes, that's affirmative. 2009 West 8, the house that had caught fire.
1: Okay, well, burglary then.
2: Dude, there is various items along the path here. If you have any that he remembers, let me know and I'll retrieve them.
1: Serve them as evidence. Don't pick them up yet.
2: Copy.
3: Depot Valley, I'll be in the area.
4: 3-2-4-2-7-4.

0: But we want to park out Henley along the path. There's a lot of brush here, and I'm going to need assistance tracking it.
1: Turn 4. I'll be there in a minute.
2: 2-2's en route as well.
3: One, cars, I just spoke to a male riding his bike down the dikes. So there was a male, had a red sweatshirt. He was on the dikes, headed on to South 7th when he went by him just a minute ago.
4: 2-8's in the area.
0: Perfect.

0: 27. I'm on Henley near that patch of woods. Where do you want me?
1: 40, my car is parked right in front of the path if you want to walk that path.
0: 10-4. I'll be coming in.

0: 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Is he referring closer to the power plant or the water plant?
1: The water plant.

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1: Angry.
0: Per my conversation with one, could you see if there's a dog available, and if so, how long it would take?
1: Standby.

0: 1-2, is that you down there by the water treatment plant, by the water?
1: I'm by 27 and 40.
0: Somebody just walked down the rear of the plant, down towards the river.
2: I have the drone, I'll check it.

1-2-3, they're going to let me know what they can come up with for a cause.

0: 541. I'm not seeing anybody. Do you have an idea where that mail crossed?
1: Headed towards the river at the rear of the plant that's near the river. Not sure if it was a worker or somebody else, but should see him right on the riverbank there.

0: I got someone. He's wearing blue shirt, muck boots, and a backpack right now. There's going to be a metal retaining wall right beneath that. Looks like a couple fallen trees. He's going up into the woods right now. Yeah, 10-4. He's actually taking out a fishing pole right now and fishing. I guess it's not going to be our guy. It might be the guy that rode by one earlier on a bicycle.
1: Well, that guy was on a scooter. He was going to work at Little Caesars.
0: Fishing right now.
1: Got him over here. He came out from the river. You have a car respond over here where I'm at.
0: 2-8-1. I'm on the end of 7th right now.

0: 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Be in service out at Town Court.
1: 14:20.
2: Down 4. 9-8-3, we advised them, thank you.
1: Down 4, thank you.

0: 2-2 to 5-4.
1: 5-4.
0: When you get a chance, could you just give me a call?
1: Go ahead. Can the victim identify the suspect?
2: He says 100%. I also have him on board. I'm going to take him up for a depo. We just came down on the bike path here behind Little Caesars area. We've recovered some of the tools. They're still in the grass. What do you want with those? I can take photos for Axon, or if you want to come down. The suspect also has a bike at the residence that we're going to have to retrieve.
1: Copy. I think if he can identify the suspect, let's do a show up first. Who has the male in custody currently?

0: You have mail. That's affirmative. Except for when you're able to get back out to West Henley and find a good intersection so we can do a show up. Let us know when you're ready.
1: 10-4.
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0: Be clear, quarter, come back to the GO. 119.764, 119.764, that'll be the same as I
1: make. Received.
2: 3812 down for Little Valley.
1: 3812, if you're available, I have a call at Whedon Park on Whedon Road. It's going to be in the parking lot near the pavilion. Caller states that he's been working down at Whedon Park most of the day. He's been watching an older male with a younger male in a dark blue-gray single-cab pickup truck. They've been acting suspicious. Young females would walk by. Younger male would get out of the truck and start walking toward the bathroom. And caller's been warning people about them in the area.
2: Received in Rothenberg.
1: Copy.
2: Thanks, Cap. Yeah.

0: 5-4. Good. This male did state that he was inside that garage just looking for a place to stay.
1: 5-4.
2: Could you ask him, the fact that he said he left, is it in the brush or is it somewhere else?
0: He states it's in the brush about 10 feet away from the river. He said it's 20 to 30 feet east of where he came up.
3: What color is it?
0: It's going to be a blue baseball bag.

0: 3A12.
1: 12's on.
0: Our caller called back. Say this male was at the park since very early this morning. I don't know if you're familiar with him, I can't think of his name, but he was living in his truck around Landmark Chevy for a while. He's facing outside park right now, but the caller doesn't believe he should be around kids.
1: I can't think of the name either, but that was my guess as well.

0: 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I've got that mail on board and route back to the station.
1: 10-4-14-13-4-0-9-8-3,
0: I'm clear. I'm going to return with 2-8.
1: 10-4.

0: Hold you.
1: Possibly Ackerman.
0: Repeat.
1: Bert Ackler.
0: I copy.

0: 21-98.
1: I patrol the entirety of the campgrounds, both of all surrounding neighbors. No one seems to be aware of the 911 hang up.
0: 30 seems 1500.

0: Nightbreed.
1: Out at Dollar Tree, that was a Toyota, correct? What model?
0: That's from the Corolla Black.
1: Route to, Ashford House of Steel complaint. Nice, Yorkshire. Slurring her words, the employee on location doesn't believe she should be driving. She admitted to taking pain pills. She has now gotten in her vehicle and left. It's a black Chevy Silverado, New York registration 48139 George Robert. That's 48139 George Robert. Left towards Weber City Deli. I'll put you on it. Copy.
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0: There is no one here, building secure. You can show me clear.
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0: Humphrey Chief, 395.
1: Humphrey Chief.
2: With him. They're making people's park uncomfortable.
3: 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I'm turning on to Whedon now.

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0: 3952 Ellicottville, fire alarm activation, 6326, Route 242, East Crosby's of Ellicottville. Smoke alarm from the ladies' room, smoke detector. Repeating, 3952 Ellicottville, fire alarm activation, 6326, Route 242, East in Ellicottville to Crosby's. 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
1: Fire alarm as well.

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1: Copy.
2: 7250, Little Valley, I'll be clear of that traffic stop. You need me to handle something?
0: Yeah, I got units responding to a trespass at Ellicottville Terrace, and there's also an alarm at Crosby's fire alarm.
2: Chris. 2198,
1: Little Valley, I'm going to be en route to RO's address.
0: Racist.
1: 5893. Let me breathe. I'm clear of that courtesy transport ending 68606.
0: 1514.

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Crosby's reporting false alarm from smoking in the bathroom. Respond to your protocol. 5-5 be clear, 15-15.

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3: Hey, your convenience. Can you give me a call?
2: Sure.
4: I'll be heading back to my vehicle. Negative result on that property. You can show me clear.

0: So one half of this, I'm assuming dropped her kids off because she's doing court from her arrest yesterday. We had no record to drop off her paperwork. I'll confirm what the stay away or refrain from order is, but apparently it looks like a refrain from, as of this time, 7232 will be out.
1: Received 1521.

0: 초월관련 얘기 물어봐요.
1: 초월관련이
0: Could you give me a second, Yona? I'm going to be administering this at first place.
1: Gracie, Little Valley Zone 2 Patrol, direction location.

0: 4-4.
1: I'll be clear, this house is field complaint.
0: I received. Can you respond to 2198's location, 3310? Of course, let me get you the correct address on that, but towards Yorkshire, he's got a female there, FFTs.
1: Got the interrupt.
0: Block Road.
1: Got the interrupt.
0: 1527?

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0: I'm going to be clear last. I dropped the victim back off at his truck. I'm available.

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1: Where is he? Kensington?
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0: Now.
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1: Corey for one, I'm en route to Jeff Staff on K Street, Black Road. 4-4 Ashford.
0: Bubba Bailey, 2190, your status, sir. Receive, do you still need a second unit?
1: Yeah, that's a problem.
0: Receive, Bubba Bailey, 4844. Are you clear or house of steel?
1: Affirmative.
0: Here's that for a welfare check. 11877 Route 16. 80-year-old male with dementia. Threatening suicide. He does have handguns. Third-party report. He has not mentioned them today.
1: Kevin.
0: Oh, really? 2181?
1: Can you start the county one now?

0: Appreciate it. Well, Val, you can send 7466, whoever's closer, up to 90th location if that frees up a car.
1: Appreciate it. Literally, 4841, can you respond with 44 to the welfare check on 16?
2: Hey, Ron.
1: Respond. 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And he's a DRE.
2: Okay. Answers.
1: Seizure of one, Southeast Court, 1700.

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1: Hey, Ben, Little Valley.
0: Ben, do a welfare check, I-86 eastbound, near mile marker 45, report of a white male walking down the roadway, blue shirt and jeans.

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0: You can change the advice call. I hope they didn't hear it. It'll be clear.
1: Versus?
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0: 3812 Little Valley.
1: 3812.
0: I made contact with those individuals. No crime here. One of the individuals is a Dominic J. Brizzly. He does have a scanner. He could be a source of future issues.
1: Okay, that's your

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1: Coming
0: to the price of

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0: 4093. Myself and 3-2 and 2-8 are going to be out 116 West Green Street on a follow-up.
1: Grand 5-2 Trans Am, McKean County requesting a transport unit for a call in Eldred, 2015 Prentice Vale Road for a 3-month-old infant choking. 3-5 repeating to Trans Am, McKean County requesting a transport ALS unit to 2015 Prentice Vale Road in Eldred for a 3-month-old infant choking. 3-5 clear, 1554.

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0: This is EG8.
1: EG8.
0: We'll be out of the standby for fire training. 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
1: 8-8, Allegheny.
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1: 822, Old Town of William.
0: To 27 North Main Street, in progress, dispute, harassment. His original male caller thinks there's a female being harassing him and being physically threatening towards him. Female's now on the line. They're both there. She's stating she has a refrain from against him, but she is the one that went there.
1: 2-2, copy. AA copies.

0: 7.
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0: Very soon.

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0: 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You getting an MVA on Black Hawk 4?
1: Dad.
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0: 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He's stated he's just getting out of the wind. 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
1: Final Valley, Little Valley, Little Valley, 28 Tesla, Little Valley.
0: Very good.

0: 7.
1: 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Anyway, it's 3278-3278. I'll be clear.
0: Thank you.

0: Nine jokes a day. 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
1: Go ahead with it.
0: 11462. 11462.
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0: Could you do a broader entry? I did a pass through at Lincoln Park and everything is currently 10-4.
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1: Great. 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
0: Go ahead.
1: Negative contact. I didn't leave a voicemail. The phone number provided. Show me clear from the call.
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0: 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Took off. 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
1: 6-6 in the village, we got.
0: Receive a harassment complaint, 205 Erie Street. If you can read the notes, I'll have 96 head over there after you clear from the jail.
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0: Three, two.
1: Check BRFZ Street near Class Cars. From male in a dark green hoodie, large backpack, beauty and a large knife in a holster on his waist. Caller was just concerned that he could see him from his vehicle as he was driving by.

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1: I'm in the area.
2: Yeah, I'm

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1: I checked the area. I'm not coming up with anybody. 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
0: That's right.

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2: Should be clear, report on pilot.
1: Yeah,

0: Harmony 214 Little Valley. I'm clear, Court.
1: Are you, Steve?
2: One second.
3: You protect the area of the 800 block north of 4th Street. We're sitting on like a mini dirt bike on the sidewalk. They keep going around the block. Color almost struck them with their vehicle pulling out of her driveway. Color's going to live at 864 North 4th. She's just concerned that one of them is going to get hurt.

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0: Order protection served. 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
1: Thank you.

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0: We had a call over at 166 Newton for Kelly Olson outside the house banging on the door.
1: Precinct.

0: 09451, will you run that name in E-Justice, check for orders protection with ENG Olson?
1: Proceed.
2: Two two to units. I've got a male just hit a female. The 300 block North 13th Street. Gonna be the dead end. That's a male walking ahead of you. Female, I can stop and talk to her.
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0: 45109, that's a negative on the OP for Angie Olsen.
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1: 44 is 93.
0: 44, there's going to be a male walking by John Ash Cleaners, eastbound, black hat, black shirt, and gray shorts with a bag. It's going to be Jesse Connors who's got a warrant out for him. He probably will run. I'll try to get around the traffic here.
1: Copy.
0: 2-2s and 3-2 are clear. We'll head that way.
1: What was your location again?
0: It was going to be in front of John Ash Cleaners, state and second.
1: Headed west or east?
0: Eastbound. 3-2, if you want to kill your lights, I'll move in with you and we can get a perimeter set up.
1: There's negative on state. There's a white SUV parked in front of John Ash. I only saw one female inside.
0: All right, he might have dipped somewhere. He's in the area. I've got black hat, gray pants, or shorts, and a long sleeve t-shirt.
1: He's got a report for 2-3s in front of 7-Eleven.
0: Copy.
2: Gonna take Henley.

0: 2198, Little Bear. I'll be out of service. Have a good night.
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2: South Union, Lincoln Park. From South Union. I'll go have contact with them out.

0: 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You can have automatic panic alarm. User 1, signal D. I will attempt to make contact.
1: Before I copy, I got 3-2 with me, we'll be in route.

0: 395 Portville, Trans Am, medical arm activation, 1 Brooklyn Heights, for a 90-year-old female, medical arm activation with no contact, repeating Portville, Trans Am, 1 Brooklyn Heights, 90-year-old female, medical arm activation, no contact, 1800.
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0: They do not believe anything is going on. 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
0: Seventy-three, seventy-four, low brother.
1: Cut.
0: I'll be in service.

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1: Joe's clear from the YMCA. 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They spoke with their maintenance manager. He said they don't even have a panic alarm. Everything was 10-4.
0: 10-4.
2: Appreciate you, Bethany. 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
0: I'm going to be clear, that was an accidental trip.
1: Mercy, clear with false fire, 1810.

385 Dayton, going to EMS. BLS are phenomenal. 9367 Route 62 between Coon Road and Peck Hill. 28-year-old female gallbladder attack. Repeating at Dayton, Wanda. 9367 Route 62. 28-year-old female gallbladder attack. 8 kids.

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0: 123. Mary, Charles, George, 6257, MTG, 6257, New York tag. Okay.

0: 33. I'll be following the vehicle down to the Panagi Trail area on Linco Lake. He has a flat tire, doesn't have a spare. Someone is meeting him here to change the tire out.
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1: 1 6.
0: Here is Vine 116 North 4th Street. Susan called from mail there. Like to go over to the hospital for mental health transport. He's supposed to meet you outside. First name is going to be Ben.
1: One six.

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0: 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You tell you if it's upper or lower.
1: And for it was apartment 3.
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1: And I have one man on board. Just ask for a courtesy transfer over to OGH. We'll be around.
0: 21.
2: Vehicles in the parking lot for the Pat McGee Trail for Winkle Lake.
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0: There is he, clear with a refusal, 1841.

0: like to 4-4 and route that item. Fully clear. Photographs were taken. DIR was completed. Be turning this over to the juvenile investigator.
1: Received 1845.

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0: Show me clear. Female's been dropped off. Issued an appearance ticket.
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0: 1451. You can show me clear for now. 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She became uncooperative, went inside. 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She continues to act in such manner.
1: Receive 1907.

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1: He was advised of his options. He's going to have to go to court and show me clear.

0: 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Perrysburg Chief 1. 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
1: Perrysburg 1924.

0: 16.
1: I agree.
0: Okay.
1: Ten 40. Thank you.

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1: 2-1.
0: We have a call over at Meriden around East State Street. Caller states neighbor is revving engine and the air smells like gas and is loud.
1: Received.

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1: Two one zero nine. It might be Mr. Estabrook's residence off here on the left.
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1: 2 is fine, 113 South 6th Street. You're going to speak to a female, Sarah. 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He's acting erratic. Just concerned about him.
0: Okay.

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0: 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Mercy is not available in Trans Am is starting a rig from Mulligan.
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0: 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He was advised of the complaint. He said he would leave the vehicle off for the night. He's having some vehicle issues.
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0: Trans Am 94 is en route from Olean. Be advised, we have a 45-minute ETA.
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2: 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I got standing down 1950.

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0: I'll be out with the Toyota pickup truck, 5th Avenue. Doing New York, AMZ02956. In regards to a walker complaint at Peaches and Cream.
1: Thank you.

35, Randolph EMS, Hazard, 11877 Davies Road, between Pine Hill and Dead End. A report of Lang darking, probably thinks I may start a fire, repeating, Randolph EMS, 11877 Davies Road, for Lang darking, 1955.

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0: 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Thank you.

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1: 1915.

0: Yeah, I thought it ran off, Chief.
1: Ran off, Chief, but...
0: On location, it's going to be pole 37-3, National Grid.
1: Appreciate it. Wires all intact, or...?
0: Wires are on the ground smoking.

0: 学习的。
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1: I see no evidence of a tree down, but we are unable to get close enough due to the hazard.
0: Appreciate it.

0: 166. Can you respond, 5th Ave and Randolph, assist 2072? That was a vehicle reference call. He had to walk up at Peaches and Cream.
1: Yeah, en route from Filmmaker.
0: Appreciate it.

0: Right out, Chief. All units can stand by 305.
1: That's received. National Grid is putting the crew together. No EK at the same.
0: 10-4.
2: CP 395. This is Randolph Base. We acknowledge the call.
1: Great, Chief. For Randolph, Chief, you can stay at the home.
2: Copy that. Over at 101 Atlantic, we have a German Shepherd in a yard, and it is being requested to be taken away from that area.
3: Racing.
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3: 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I'm just around the corner.
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